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2: 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Melhores.
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3: 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Tame Impala.
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3: 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Huntrix.
5: We're going up, boom, boom, it's our moment. You know together we're going. Gonna be golden.
3: 5. Teddy Swims. Mars.
5: I just might.
3: 3. Sabrina Carpenter.
6: Why you always come running on me?
3: 2. Sam Fender and Olivia Dean. Taylor Swift.
2: As 7 melhores. 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

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See you at the bar, you was hardly talking. That's when I knew that your heart was scarring. Friends to lovers need a part to star in. Like, wait, babe, let me

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We were.

0: 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Starts now. A melhor.
1: Sequência do rádio. 7, 6, 5, 4, 3, 2, 7 best. 1. Uplifting. As sete. Melhores.
0: Ok.
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2: Number 7. Sam Fender and Olivia Dean. Number 6. Sabrina Carpenter.
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4: She's from Texas, I can tell by the way.
2: Number 4. Bruno Mars. Number 3. Teddy Swims. Number 2. Taylor Swift. Number 1. Olivia Dean.
1: We could be nice to each other.
5: As sete melhores. 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